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1: If I write the caller's address.

25. The owner's been notified and the accounts have been put back in the fence. I'll be clear.

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And crack open the back first ball.

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1: Medic 5 responding. Medic 5, you're responding for an 81-year-old female who fell on the bed with cancer. Horrified, she crept into the back of her skull. Bleeding is not bad. Just for that 23-7.

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1: West Owen Street, Company 2, Medic 2. 106 West Owen Street, cross North James Madison Street, North Church Street. 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

0: Medic 2 is responding, I'm at the station.
1: Medic 2 responding, I'm at the station. Medic 2, you're responding for a 50-year-old male option. It's a point of medic means. Patient with a short speedy. Although the relationship is approximately 290 pounds. We'll have to come around to the back of the building and we'll be waiting outside on the porch.
0: Okay.

0: もう10年。
1: Yes, so earlier on Blank Lane, James was like, called back. He's stating the ex-wife will be home in 40 minutes.

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0: Four, five. And 97 Marsh Road, Popeyes. Baker can hear horns blaring in the background.
1: Okay, we're gonna make it.

0: to be clear, with one county summons issued, they never report. They're out of this world.
1: Caller is advising that we're holding up the line. Based on their order. Balls and a white female, heavier build. They're currently still in the rescue line.
0: Okay. What is the bell?
1: Manager can't refund the order. How my order?
2: Text at 368 Hospital Drive. Caller is calling from Maryland in regards to her father. Unknown room number. Father recently had surgery. Having extreme pain. Caller is unable to get a hold of anyone in the nursing home. Has just called four times. No answer. Looks like a call back from law enforcement.

0: responding.
1: Medical responding. You're responding for a male unknown age, polarizing. He is out of state and would like a welfare check and elderly father evaluated. We're attempting to make contact with Poplar Hill to get a room number, 2104.
0: Okay, thank you.
1: You're welcome.

0: Volunteer to Medic 1. 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They're not answering their phones.
1: Medic 1's Rick. Medic 1's on location.
0: I want to talk.

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1: All right, so you're on Bravo.

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Just a verbal argument over some pickles.

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Feels as her blood pressure has dropped into her state.

0: Medical I'm responding.
1: Medical I'm responding. Responding for a 4-year-old female, advising her blood pressure is dropping to insane. Faint. Having tachycardia. They did advise that they do have a gate that is not locked. Have to open it to come in. Go for the 2127.
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1: Thank you.
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0: 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DSP driveway of 8210 Lee Highway, question Cross Avenue, Deep Lane. There's a horse trailer parking with horse trailer is loaded with horses. It's blocking 211 westbound.
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1: Go ahead.
0: Law enforcement would like you to advise if they are needed.
1: I have a direct. We're on scene.
0: Correct, on scene 2237.
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0: Medic 8 o'clock here. Go ahead. 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
1: Yeah.

0: Next advice I think I have is law enforcement.
1: Okay.

0: That's Rick Falk here.
1: Patrick?
0: Patient's extremely agitated and has weapons on the house. We're going to stage outside with law enforcement.
1: Inject full life police. Leaving the premises and we're going to be staging outside waiting for your arrival. Do you think I'm any money over?

0: Did he have a weapon on him, or are they just inside of the residence?
1: Weapons are just inside of the residence. He's very aggressive with us.
0: Correct. That he does not have a weapon on him that they saw. However, he does have weapons taken on him and was being invested with them.

0: Pinchot Unit Special Pinchot South Ranch Protocopy Reckless Driving, 17 northbound from the Stafford County line. Stafford County advised being on the lookout for two motorcycles. One with a temp tag and the rider had shorts and dark clothing on. I've been provided nothing further and a lookout 22.
1: Where is this?
0: 2240.
2: I'm going to start off up here.

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1: Nice blank, huh?
0: Okay.

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0: 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Main is heading Papa Lima, Juliet, Papa 2. This is being Ray Honda.
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0: You advised that I put you on an animal complaint at 520 Winchester Street, Cross Street, Oxline Way, Holmes Drive. All I advise is a bat in her house. 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It's on the floor. Having a screaming match over a raccoon.
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Yeah. 23, 26. 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
1: Well, 107 did respond on traffic too. He said he's fine.
2: Go ahead. We're going to leave him out of the house, clear, sis.
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1: Yeah, with the 12-12-97. Is he clear? No, I was asking, is he clear when you're running?

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Charlie 6401356756.

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0: Tamam, tamam canım. Tamam. It's gonna be on the gray key on that time display, and we're gonna be on the Alexandria Turnpike.
1: Thank you for picking up.

0: 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Or 1034 FN.
1: This is DCS-4-4. And Jackson, Culpepper, 531 to 27.

All units stand by for a Bolo of Warren County Sheriff's Department regarding a mental subject who has an active ECO through Warren County Sheriff's Department. County Sheriff's Department needs you to be on a lookout for Camelia Chapman. She is described as a white female, 5'6", 122. Female subject could be operating a 2019 Toyota Highlander, black in color, with Virginia tag. Uniform Alpha Lima, 3611. UAL, 3611. Chapman is described by family members as being in an active psychotic episode and has been drug-seeking at hospitals, namely abusing Valium. Chapman has a history of self-harm with blades and needles, unsure if she has access to or is armed with any of the weapons. She arrived at the hospital via transport by EMS at 1900 hours yesterday. Female left the hospital prior to being admitted. Unknown clothing description. Notify the Warren County Sheriff's Department.

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1: 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Okay.

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3: 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We're going to be at Lehigh Way, Riley.

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0: Kathleen, email
1: 12/15/1988 53149. 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
0: that's about clear. 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
1: Okay, I got that quick. 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
0: Direct on scene, 051.

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0: Right.
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1: Go ahead.
0: Sir, we need a name and date of birth.
1: Be Lopez. I'm spelling last name. 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

6.4 Hayti Street, Manicouagan. 24 Hayti Street, cross Shale, Liberty Street, and North Street. Manicouagan respond, 11 Bravo for a 31-year-old female. Having difficulty breathing, feeling dizzy at 104.

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1: 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I think she's experiencing difficulty breathing. 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
1: 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Nothing suspicious, being clear audience.
0: Right, this is 116.

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0: Rocket Medical and arriving at Falker Hospital. 0132.
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1: Alright, do they still need to connect them up?
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0: Right, here on 157.

0: 314. Can you put me on a premise check around the courts?
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0: Hey, Wesley and Fletcher. Maybe Washington tag. Charlie, Tango, Georgia.
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0: Whiskey, Delta, Lima, 7, November, November, Papa, 6, Foxtrot, 4, 3, Bravo.
1: Okay, bye-bye.

0: Wonderful. He advised nothing is coming back for the Ellen's.
1: Sir, I can try and name a date of birth, please.
0: Go ahead.
1: Melissa, Constantly, Willis, Lena, Anita, Lena, Anita, Lena, Henry, Rose. Number three,
0: Correct, Emma.

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1: All right, good, bye.
0: Here's the number to call that you can file for me.
1: All right, bye.

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1: 109.
0: Apologies. I got the driver information, but can you still send the VIN number?
1: Correct. 109.

0: 102. Be advised that the vehicle is coming back out of Washington.
1: Thank you.
0: Be advised that it is a 2000 silver Saturn sedan. Ballot for 27. Wow. Registered to Rebecca Ann. Okay.

All units, be advised, the driver registration files up out of service. All right.

On his own draft now. Going to be everything, Tango, Victor, Yankee, 2048. We're going to be at 7400, 265 fast.

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I got quantum info for 80-year-old male. Patient has bladder cancer. Some urologist.

0: your medical responding.
1: Medical responding. You're applying for 8 years of renal bladder cancer, realizing he's bleeding neurologically. Patient has that pain in the eye area. I'm for that through. Air 341.
0: Okay, thank you.
1: You're welcome.

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1: good. 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

0: Return to a 2018 Nissan Sentra. A David Davies, California, Maryland. There's my 26.
1: Thank you.

124, this agency. It's 601 Wilshire Court, Company 10 Medicine. Person 5601 Wilshire Court, Crossgate Great Court, Rubble Drive. Huffington Medics and respond on Bravo for a 21-year-old male. He passed out on 514.

0: Mary can respond.
1: Mary can responding. We're sending for a 71-year-old male, advising he passed out and fell on the floor. We do have law enforcement en route for premise notes. Lockbox information also in the premise. Correction, I'm going to call this 516.

0: 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What a refusal, AMA.
1: Their refusal, AMA, 555. One 24 for traffic passes. From Highway Opal Road, just south of the Royal Farm. The roadway, and he would not move.

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2: 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I'll be primary.
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1341 with a cardiac emergency, 12229 Old Mill Road. 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Timeout 0702.

0: 125 and 131 domestic.
1: You're listening to Route to Old Mill Road. You're responding for an 88-year-old male that's having chest pains. He had a stroke about a month ago. He also has an internal defibrillator.
0: This before and has been TDO'd, but has not been formally diagnosed with mental health issues.
1: Seven oh six.

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0: Alright, so be out of Virginia, Tango, Bravo, Delta, 7848, 10,000 block, there's that tower.

0: 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Have a good day.
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0: 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Hi, Virginia, Tango Lima Romeo 4791, 10,000, you're on the highway.
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3-4 over 066 eastbound. Set at 4, engine 4, working engine 3, respondent 11 Bravo, repeating Buck 0-451 for the traffic crash on 66, 34 over 0, I-66 eastbound, cross street of 866 ramp east. Company 4, medic 4, engine 4, rescue engine 3, respondent 11 Bravo 4, vehicle versus gear, run for checkout 741.

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1: 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Rescue Engine 4, did you have traffic?
2: There are three individuals dressed as construction workers.
0: Correct.

0: 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Rescue engine 3, you can block. We have checking.
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1: Thanks for responding.
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125, just to confirm, you said Brendan Morris. 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

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Seven

0: 101 Go ahead. Maybe at 800 Waterloo Road, Officer Bentley at the wharf. He's having an altercation with somebody with a with unleashed dogs. Hello. Said that he might have left now on a black Escalade. But the caller is upset and would like to speak to me about it.
1: Can you confirm that the subject he was having an altercation with left?
0: Sure, goodbye.

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1: 25, I'm direct. 25 to 101. Can you start with a phone call and advise them we'll be up there shortly?
2: Direct.
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0: 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And has broken the caller's hand.
1: And now.
2: 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There was no arguing and no mental health concerns. He's left his house for the day to go hang out at a friend's house. And then that makes the message.

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1: A female with a broken hand, victim domestic, advised to stage 807.

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2: Students from after the domestic, be advised. The caller let us know that he used to be in special forces. There are weapons in the house, but caller advised she doesn't think he has any out.
1: You need to stage.

0: 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We're going to look on the line. He just left in the white Ford F-150.
1: Hi, you should pass it. 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

0: Fox Area Medic 2, be advised the female was also stroked in the head and is bleeding. We're attempting to do the neutral.
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make the phone call right now. Can you call him, let him know that I'm out with a couple workers who said they're been advised to work every Sunday, so they're out here working.

0: this weekend, period. He wants you to...
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1: And I'll be clear.

more you can do. 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

or do you use your radio frequency? The first Tiger turned on 2015 red Jeep SUV. The second tag is going to be a 2012 red Chevy four-door. Most tags referring to Victor Mauricio Gonzalez out of Warrenton. He is 99 out of New Mexico.

0: for the extra bedroom this morning.
1: In state only.

Oh, here's the created copy. Look at what references. Bearing Virginia Tag, Charlie, Foxtrot, Oscar, Romeo, Kilo, Sierra. Cut two vehicles off, nearly missed caller's car. The tag returns on a 2021 white Chevy SUV. And a lookout 936.

114. Reference the status on the event. Can you call UVA Hospital in Charlottesville and make sure people happy? 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
1: Yeah.
0: Check on a call paper. 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
1: We're near 211.
0: Okay.

735 Airfield Landing, Comedy 10 Meg, and Respondent 11 Bravo, meeting Box 1015 for the Elements, 6735 Airfield Lane at Cross Street of 70 Road and Lee Highway, it was Comedy 10 Meg, and Respondent 11 Bravo. Respondent 11 Bravo for a 74-year-old female, possibly retaining slow waves at 1033.

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0: call Care to Medic 10. You're responding for a 74-year-old female, department 406. She seems to be retaining fluids. Both have history of heart disease and renal disease. Look like her taking for checkout.
1: Okay.
0: 10:36.

0: 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Ellen Ford, Gall, Billy Alley, over there.
1: Highway Comfort and Temple.

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0: Rear glass.
3: Yeah, the logo matches the registered motor company. It's beacon too.
1: Disagree.
0: Next one or what?

This 33 Woodlands Way, inbound 1 respond in 11 Bravo, view box 0109 for the illness, 33 Woodlands Way, crossing of Blackwell Road at Pellet Swap Warrington, inbound 1 respond in 11 Bravo for a 76-year-old male, has been having an intermittent fever at 10:55.

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1: Hey, North One, go ahead.
0: You can disregard my last traffic. We're actually going to be upgraded to Medic One Bravo.
1: I'm going to

0: Foxtrot Dominican 1 Bravo, you're responding for a 76-year-old male that's had an intermittent fever and a decline in mental status. He's having a hard time breathing. He's got low oxygen. He will be located at the front.
1: Thank you.
0: And what's your
2: Advanced 13, back and quarters,
0: resuscitation. Advanced 13, back and quarters, resuscitation, 1057.

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1: 11.

1, respond on 11 Bravo. Pinlock 0122 for the speakers. 6194 Dumfries Road. Caution of Welford Street and Lee Highway at Our Savior and Lutheran Church. Medic 1, respond on 11 Bravo. 4, a male in his 70s, possibly had a seizure at 1111.

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0: You're to medic 1. You're responding for a 75-year-old male, possibly had a seizure, does have history of Parkinson's disease, was standing but sat down abruptly, and he's not making a ton of sense. He's located inside the church.
1: Medic 1, correct. Thank you.
0: 11-14.

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1: 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That tag's now. Yeah, Mike, the roadblock's in.

0: 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Unit 119, Fisher Lane, just 3 across the road. We are calling on call at this time.
1: Correct.
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1: Sure.
0: On the 23.

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1: 1:24 alarm. 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

service fire, 425 Pelican Court, 71 Wagon 1, Respondent 11 Bravo, being bus 0123 for the public service fire, 425 Pelican Court, off street of Mar Drive, 71 Wagon 1, Respondent 11 Bravo, for a water meter that is spewing water at 1221.

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0: 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It's going to be the town of Warrington's water system there.
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2: Off your flag at one. 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

259 Equestrian Road, Rescue Engine 4, responds on 11 Charlie, repeating Buck 0108 for the inside gas leak dwelling, 259 Equestrian Road, cross street of Rayquick Court and Symington Road, Rescue Engine 4, responds on 11 Charlie for the smell of gas in a residence at 1245.

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3: I don't understand that the dog is in the, like, near the road there and the vendor property.
4: Back of the property of 7087 Catlett.
3: 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You got it cleared, you know what I mean?

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11 on Comfort Inn. 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
1: Buck 0730, from an unknown rescue, 4295 Catlett Road, Company 7, Medic 7, response on 11 Bravo, repeating Buck 0730 for the unknown rescue, 4297 Catlett Road, Christus Casanova Road and Old Calverton Road, metric, Company 7, Medic 7, response on 11 Bravo, 4, a vehicle pulled on the side of the road with female occupant, unknown what's wrong with him at 1318.
0: Pulled over on the side of the road, northbound, with a ball out behind the wheel. 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
2: .5, you can go get that ball and grab it. 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

0: up here from EMS 701.
1: Hi.
0: Okay, say it's a week. We're locking the turn lane into Kennex. Medic 7, when you arrive on scene, just pull into the parking lot of Kennex so you can assess the patient. When law enforcement gets here, I have the keys. Driver was trying to start the vehicle. We have a strong odor of ETOH. If you could advise law enforcement for me.
1: We're direct.
2: Thank you.
1: Out to the unknown trouble. We have the EMS supervisor on scene advising when he pulled up, the male tried to drive away. The EMS supervisor, who was taking the keys, did observe strong odor alcohol.

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25 in the FMI. Up here, 511 call. 10,298 is on our closing highway. Cross me to Valinmar Lane and Winchester Road. An 85-year-old male that was out of bed.

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0: off your way on to San Juan Story Nursing Home. Normal conditions. Still occupied. We'll be out there.
1: Wagon 1 on scene. One story institutional. Still occupied. Be advised, the alarm company did call in to cancel the alarm.
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0: 124 traffic route. Versus guardrail. It's currently facing the wrong direction. In his 70s, he's not injured, but is on oxygen, possible medical emergency.
1: Highway, Avenue Drive, Company 1, Medic 1, Wagon 1, Wagon 2, response on 11 Bravo, reading bug 0145, good traffic crash, James Madison Highway, Avenue Drive, Company 1, Medic 1, Wagon 1, Wagon 2, response on 11 Bravo, 4, single vehicle into a guardrail, no entrapment, 1400.

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0: paramedic on Bravo. We'll take the turn lane here on the left, and you guys can position in front of the sheriff's department. Falkir Wagon 1 and Medic 1 Bravo is on the scene. One vehicle on all fours, southbound. We'll be on checking.
1: Direct, Wagon 1 in on scene, Medic 1 Bravo on scene, one vehicle on all fours, southbound, out checking, 1406.
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1: 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Crash, no injuries, was unsure of the exact location. 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
0: Greg, I'll just drive up where the call came from, make sure there's nothing going on. Nothing now cleared up.

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1: Edinburgh, 33 Woodlands Way, Company 1, Medic 1, Wagon 1, EMS 1101, Respondent 11 Bravo, Jane Buck 0109 for the Burns, 33 Woodlands Way, Cross Street for Blackwell Road at Public Walk, Wellington, Company 1, Medic 1, Wagon 1, EMS 1101, Respondent 11 Bravo, Gork, 21-year-old female, at the old 8 hot cup of coffee on her face at 1440, Russian, 1444.

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2: Verify through a work order they do work for the Dominion. 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Bye.

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Haynes 9 Menlau Drive, Medic 1 respond at 11 Bravo, Yang Buck 0106 for the Chest Pains 9 Menlau Drive, Offshoot of Culpeper Street and English Chase Lane, Medic 1 respond at 11 Bravo for a 72-year-old female with a high heart rate in Chase, Chest Pains at 1538.

0: one year responded referring to your email, which is not her feet. Her left pain and difficulty breathing. She is on oxygen.
1: Medic 1-3, thank you.
0: 1540.

0: 124. Hello. Away, the Prince William County line. There are three cars stolen out of Prince William. One of them just left Blue Ridge Seafood, is currently on Lee Highway. The other two are still in the Blue Ridge parking lot. The Kia Optima is traveling southbound on Lee Highway.
1: I'm Derek. Is there any other descriptors besides Kia Optima?

0: 124. It's going to be a 2018 black Kia sedan.
1: Zero 05. I'll start that way also.
2: Was there a 9 also on the bypass?

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1: Medic 1 on scene. Entries through the garage.
0: Player X, thanks.

0: 124-109. Are you staying towards the bypass, or are you coming down the highway?
1: Usually sits.
0: I think in front of the skyline, come back up. Just going to sit here. See if it comes through here.

810-437, and that's a quote. Only 13, adult 13, West 2, Wisconsin 11, Bravo. Gmax 1415 is Lugar, that is emergency 104437, Mexic Lane, Westship of Jimmy Town Road, Conflict Road, 2013, Impact 13, Lugar 2, Wisconsin 11, Bravo 4, a 20-year-old male, that took too much insulin, hot 1554.

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0: 649 to Falk here. What's the tag on that Kia again?
1: Foxtrot 9005.

0: Yes, en route for the diabetic emergency. You're responding for a 20-year-old male that took too much insulin. He is feeling dizzy and woozy. He is currently conscious. He does have a Dexcom reader. The last rating was 68.
1: Van Perkins, correct.
0: 1601. 40. Full mental health issues.

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0: Und wie war's?
1: I'll be clear to Jalen and Raphael. 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

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I'm afraid that that'd be away and you'd give me that mystery call.

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Company 13, Medic 2, Respondent 11, Bravo, Wingbox 13, 14 for the illness, 1475 Bacon Street, Cash Street of Lafayette Avenue at Network Lipid Senior Living. 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

0: 40. 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Screaming at her. He left, but since came back and is now yelling and screaming again. The female that is possibly having an episode of dementia. Caller's third party stated she's not lucid. The neighbor should be there with her.
1: 121 has 118.
0: Sixteen 37.

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1: 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Medic, too ready, please, our fusel 1712.
0: 109, we have a lot of magistrate, say.
1: Negative.
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0: Do we have any suspicious anything on John Esmond's east of the way at Winchester? There's a bag on the side of the road that looks like a leg sticking out wearing a shoe.
1: I was just reading over the pending calls. I'm going to take care of that one. And when 9-3 is available, if he wants to take care of one of those found calls. Okay, I'm available. You can give me the permission to shoot if that hasn't been touched yet.

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0: We had a call to the station for a tree on fire in the area of Smith Midland. Even show is responding. I'm stable medic.
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0: The area of James Madison Highway at Mary Oaks on a camper tag.

0: students en route to the OPR, James Madison Highway in Mary Oaks. 4041 Alpha out of Massachusetts. My camper that says North Point on the back of
1: one 4 listening from 1 point primary.

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1: The tag's not stolen. The Massachusetts dealer tag with that same number is, but that's the one we pulled over is a Massachusetts camper tag. I verified it. The warrants will be here. I'm just pulling out of, and I'll be clear

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0: 5782 at Richland Drive, Penny 10, Medic 10, respond on 11 Bravo, inbox 1013 for the unconscious person, 5782 Richland Drive, crossing of Snow Hill Drive, Company 10, Medic 10, respond on 11 Bravo for a 12-year-old male that fell, hit his head, is currently now conscious at 1754.
1: Fuck, man, he must love no one at all.
0: Correct.

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His mother was able to catch him before he actually fell. 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No obvious injuries. Good. 1756.

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1: Hey, can you hear me? We have a possible DUI. Caller advised the driver was drinking after leaving a party in a deep bright blue and purple.

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1: Just taking this a minute.

0: Lane, Company 3, Medic 3, Rescue Engine 3, Johnson 11 Bravo, meeting Box 0310 for the traffic crash, 3658 Block Grove Lane, West Street of Justice Lane, and Asheville Road. Company 3, Medic 3, Rescue Engine 3, responding 11 Bravo for a female that was in a traffic crash, possibly intoxicated at 1808.
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0: Units en route for the traffic crash. You're responding for a female that was seen leaving Bill Oak Winery. She is possibly intoxicated. She crashed her vehicle into a wall.
1: Roger X.
0: 1811.

0: Espinosa is on scene as dispatch. Bitch, right in front of Harrow Oak, blocking all road lane. 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
1: Emergency on scene. The vehicle has bridged in front of Harrow Oak, blocking all road lane.

0: Units announced the traffic crash. We have fire rushed on scene. The vehicle hit a bridge in front of barrel 1.
1: Okay.

0: call here from West Denver Bridge. 93 to 7, one occupant's injuries. You need himself to let beat up and move everything to the bridge.
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0: 34, name and date of birth. Last name, Mike Echo, November Echo, Charlie Echo, Sierra. First name, Mike Echo, Romeo Yankee Lima. 10-2-1997. Should be through Virginia.
1: I'm sorry, I'm missing.

0: before I got her OL now. The name she gave wasn't exactly right.
1: Go ahead.
0: 449227.

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Return to Sarah Marie Robertson at the front row, license, previous inquiry.

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0: off here from Medic 1. I am while we're adding for the call.
1: Correct.
0: Call here. Call here, Sam's on the phone. And we're going to call you.
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0: Fucker, you messed up in a one zone team. You got two cars, both on all fours. Get out of the vehicle, I'll be out investigating. Wagon, when you arrive, we can shut down the number one lane northbound.
1: MS-1 on scene, two cars, on all fours, everyone out investigating 1837.

0: Medic one from EMS 1101. I got one for checkout at the white pickup truck.
1: Medic one direct. Medic four on scene. Do you want to see one service?
0: Stand by. I'm going to check the other patients. Correction, Medic 4, that's your patient. I'm sorry.

0: EMS level 1 to dispatch. Go ahead and put medic 1 in service. Medic 4 can handle. We have one patient here, three others denying.
1: Talk here, sir. Medic 1, are you direct?
2: Medic 1 is direct and available.
1: 1840. 1840. Let's get to the ground scene, East Party.
3: How are you going, ready?
1: East Party.
4: Number one lane shut down.
1: Number one lane shut down, East Party. Off under the Culpeper. Pearl Falls, 15511, Glen Lane, Medic 2. 511, Glen Lane, Cross Street, Grandy Road. Medic 2 respond, Alton Bravo, for a 38-year-old male who's fallen, no longer consciousness, 1041.

0: fuck, you're from EMS 1101. We had state or sheriff's office working this crash.
1: State.
0: Oh, copy. Do you have an ETA?
1: Negative.

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1: BC 47.
2: Walker 3, that's level 1. I'm clear of the call. Rescue engine 3 will handle.
1: Medic 47.

0: Roger, Medic 4.
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1: Yes, ma'am. I meant to say Medic 4.
0: Medic 1848.

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1: Go ahead.
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1: I'm sorry, can you repeat that?
0: Is the road blocked?
1: Just another number one lane.
0: Jack, thank you.

0: 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Nice. Company is Nate Medici, Engine 13, on 11 Bravo. Let everyone out of the vehicle, 1903.
1: Medici, respond.
0: 1903.

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1: Group 4, take an answer.
2: One 05, one of the vehicles is going to be on the southbound side, the other one's going to be on the northbound side. We'll verify.
1: Vehicle is hooked over.
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0: 5, domestic. 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I believe he has put it down the counter at this time. 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
1: Roger.
0: Thank you, Miss Hicks. He is from After Road Grove. The caller is advising that he has become physical. We're trying to verify what exactly he's done.

0: Engineer phones me. Number one light, northbound.
1: Down.
2: Number one northbound, shut down 1906.

0: 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I'm about to go on 28. Let me start that way since it's Spanish. Oh, my.
1: Yeah, if you don't mind.
2: EMS to stage. We're not sure about injuries. They're having a hard time translating.
1: Okay, manager, you can also clear those just out of ice, intended.

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1: Clearing the sub.
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0: 1908.
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1: Well, if you ever mentioned Ace, an older unit's on scene, we don't even have to crash. We just have a broken down vehicle.
2: He's not sure what's going on. He's hiding in the closet. One
0: direct. I'm direct. Can I just 13 go in service?

0: 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You show us diverting to the EMS call.
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2: 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Stand by.
1: Talk here to Engine 8.
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1: Can I divert Engine 13?
3: Correct. I don't need them. We just have a broken down car.
1: Engine 13, can you divert to 11052 Rogues Road and stage for law enforcement?
0: Yes, ma'am. You can show us responding.
1: 1911.
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1: 1911.

0: Talk through the Chief Ace.
1: Go ahead.
0: And do you need law enforcement on scene?
1: Their discretion. Vehicle is in the median.
2: 105, your discretion. They're able to move it to the median. Correct. You want me to show you my Rose Road?
3: Hey, wait.
2: Yes, sir.
0: Ali is going to be staying in service.
1: Copy. We'll be clearing momentarily.
0: 1912.

He's from Rogue's Road. The subject's name is going to be Freddy. They don't have any further information. He came to the residence about 3 months ago. He's also advising he has to go to court for the same issue.

0: Copy the medic 3 status.
1: Three's clear.
0: And 1913.
2: Medic 4 short.
0: And 1913.

0: Medic 8, sorry.
1: 1915.
2: Arrive. And that they're only shouting right now. Nothing's physical.

0: 10:13. I need to work on the staging.
1: Yes, ma'am.
0: 1916.
2: Behind block, press you.

0: Well, if your engine is ready.
1: 1913.
2: G-Base in service.
1: 1917.
2: This is going to be a disabled vehicle. We're blocking the road. You got a tag when you're ready. Virginia Kilo Echo Delta 9837. She's asking for Stanley's owner's request. I told her he just picked up the last one. I'm not sure if he's available. So if you can check that for her real quick, then I'll let you know what she says. If not.
3: That's right. There's a lot of screaming.
2: Thank you.
3: Three units responding to Rogues Road. All the units take a traffic tag 2.
4: Well, I'm a bit out.

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1: 1921.
2: Volker, did you copy Medic 2 staging as well?
1: I copied. 1921.

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0: 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There's two other people upstairs with him. We're trying to get them on the phone to get them to come outside.
1: Attack 4. Well, yeah, it's responding and on Rogues Road, take a traffic attack 4.

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1: I'm going to stand by.

0: 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Stand by.
1: Hey, Cruise and Course. This is Steph.
0: Thank you. This is Steph.

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1: Go ahead.
0: Before our last name, Santos, common spelling. Second last name is Lima, Victor, Alpha, Delta, Oscar, Romeo. First name, George. Juliet, Oscar, Romeo, Echo. Correction, Romeo, Juliet. Oscar, Romeo, Golf, Echo. Date of birth, September 9th, 1993.
1: Okay.

105, the second subject, Lewis, does not return, no wants, and George, he is not licensed, no wants, I'll send it to you guys.